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1: 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John?
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me. 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You know, let me see what's happening at the address for

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My lover didn't know. 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Mama, I swear I ain't gonna love no more, 'cause I can't stand it. I can't stand it, baby. No. Was a good thing. She was a good love. 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She looked so good.